0: Music Festival is back. I'm Georgia Mann.
1: And I'm Petroc Trelawney. And tonight, you are very welcome to the first night of the proms.
0: A summer of sensational music lies ahead, and it all starts here. The massed forces of the BBC's Symphony Orchestra, Chorus and BBC Singers are gearing up under the baton of conductor Dalia Staszewska to launch the season with a distinctly American flavour, beginning with Copland's cinematic fanfare for the common man and Gershwin's jazz-infused An American in Paris.
1: The superstar South Korean pianist Yun-Chan Lim will take to the stage a bit later for Ravel's bluesy piano concerto, and we'll hear the British composer Gerald Finzi's glorious, but it has to be said, rarely performed, For Saint Cecilia, a choral love letter to the patron saint of music.
0: Yes, unbelievably, it's the first time the Finzi has ever been performed at the proms. And speaking of firsts, tonight also sees a world premiere from pioneering British-French composer Josephine Stevenson.
1: There is so much to look forward to, and it's not just us who is excited.
0: Oh, no.
1: Up here in the gallery, we've been joined by a very special guest, broadcaster, writer, and proms superfan, Sandy Toksvig. Listen, they're applauding you, Sandy.
2: They're mad immediately. But listen to that excitement. 131 years of these concerts, and the first night excitement is electric every single time.
1: Yeah.
2: You can feel it bouncing up. What's so wonderful? There used to be an old-fashioned notion that you needed to know something about classical music in order to enjoy it. These concerts prove that's not true. It's for everybody. It is guaranteed tonight to touch your soul.
0: Absolutely guaranteed. Well, Sandy will be with us all evening to help keep this 2026 proms launch in full swing. But every great party needs someone happy to slip away from the dance floor in search of all the best behind-the-scenes gossip.
1: And tonight, that's Tina Dehealy. She is backstage, perfectly placed to bring us all the moments you won't see from your seat.
3: I am indeed. A very good evening to you. I have got an access all areas backstage pass to the Royal Albert Hall. I've been lurking backstage, trying not to get in anyone's way, amongst the bass cases, the instruments and the dressing rooms. It was very busy, but it's very quiet now. The BBC Symphony Orchestra, singers and choir have just been through here, made their way to the stage. I'll be staying put here so I can catch the musicians fresh off stage during the interval. Do not go anywhere. First night of the proms, all under the direction of Dalia Staszewska, who is about to make her way to the podium, so I'll speak to you both soon.
1: And here she comes, making her way on stage, Dalia Staszewska, principal guest conductor of the BBC Symphony Orchestra. In a moment, the Gershwin classic, An American in Paris. But first, a piece that barely needs an introduction. Aaron Copland's Fanfare for the Common Man. A roar that precedes the silence as the 2026 BBC Proms get underway.

0: What a double act to get this BBC Proms season underway. Copeland's fanfare for the common man, followed by Gershwin's An American in Paris. Everything, including car horns, to capture the sounds of Paris. And there is Principal Trumpet Philip Cobb taking a bow. The BBC Symphony Orchestra on their feet. Dalia Staszewska conducting. She looked like she was having a ball during that.
1: But it's not just a portrait of Paris, is it? It's an American Technicolor portrait of Paris. I don't know about you, but briefly, this couch potato thought I could dance. I felt like Gene Kelly listening to it. And the car horns, Gershwin brought home from Paris specific car horns in different pitches, so we got the sound right. It's fantastic.
0: It's all about the detail with Gershwin, isn't it? The triangle is also pretty special in that piece. Well, we are moving from an American in Paris to a Frenchman in the States with Ravel's Piano Concerto in G. Now, in 1928, Ravel embarked on a triumphant concert tour of North America and fell in love with the vistas, hectic pace, and incredible jazz that he found there. He began work on this concerto, one of his final masterpieces, the following year. The result, blending sparkling French elegance with memories of jazzy, bluesy rhythms and colours. Well, very soon, Yunchan Lim will be taking to the stage to perform this Ravel. But Sandy Toksvig, it's very useful that you're here.
1: Yeah, I know a few things.
0: You do know a few things.
1: If you weren't going to bring a grand piano on, what animal of a competent weight, roughly the same sort of weight, would you have to bring onto the stage?
2: An elephant?
1: Large polar bear.
2: I believe
1: they're more difficult to move. That is one of the things.
2: I think pianos are safer than large polar bears.
1: And here's one question which I actually had to stop and think about. Is it a stringed instrument or a percussion instrument?
2: Yeah.
0: It's got to be percussion. Is it percussion? It is percussion.
2: I guess it's kind of both, isn't it?
1: It's both. You win the point. It is both.
2: Fits into both categories.
1: fits into both categories. Yeah, those hammers hitting the strings.
0: That was applause there as Igor Yusufovich, our leader, gives us an A because the Prommers like to applaud that particular action.
2: And this is always a very significant moment in the Proms, isn't it? When the leader gets to play the one note that he, a violinist, is allowed to play on this string slash percussion instrument.
1: Absolutely.
2: I'm really excited to hear Yunchan Lim here at the Proms. He is one of the wunderkinds of our age.
1: Well, it's an extraordinary sentence from him, as he said that it was when he was nine he decided to take piano a bit more seriously.
0: Yes, I don't think most nine-year-olds do. Here he comes, 22 years old now. Pianist Yunchan Lim taking to the stage on the first night of the Proms to perform Ravel's Piano Concerto in G.

0: Yun Chan Lim playing Ravel's Piano Concerto. Dalia Stasevska conducting the BBC Symphony Orchestra. What a glorious musical journey that work is. Moments of breathless energy. And then the extraordinary, profound intimacy of the slow movements. Sandy, he worshipped George Gershwin. He loved jazz. You hear it all.
1: But you can
0: hear
1: it. You can hear it. He and Gershwin used to go to jazz clubs together, like the Cotton Club, where Duke Ellington was the band leader. Can you imagine such an evening? And it's in the music. But to be in the room with that young man is one of the greatest privileges of my life. I have watched him on video. His hands move so fast they seem out of focus. It is, honestly, one of the greatest musical moments ever.
0: Wonderful smile there as he has a glass of water backstage. He loves American music, but not just classical music.
1: No, he likes
0: big
1: rap,
0: fan of 90s
1: he?
0: Rap. Yeah. Tupac and Notorious B.I.G.
1: Well done, you got that one right.
0: Never thought I'd say that at the proms.
1: He's coming back to play. Do we know what he's going to play for us? We're going to find out.
0: Well, I hope he's going to give us one. I can't believe that with the volume and the sheer excitement of the proms audience, he's not going to feel he wants to offer us something else this evening.
2: Something about his hair, his movements, his charisma, he reminds me of the Beatles, when the Beatles were very young.
1: And I've watched videos where Marin Alsop is conducting and she's in tears at the end. She's so overwhelmed. That genius woman, overwhelmed by that young man.
0: It was the Van Cliburn competition that launched him on the international stage. Since then, Yun Chan Lim has made debuts with orchestras throughout the USA, Europe and the Far East. Given recitals at Carnegie Hall,

The Verbier Festival, the Concertgebouw in Amsterdam, and recently at the Wigmore Hall in London. 22 years old, as he says, I've made up my mind, I will live my life only for the sake of music. I will give up everything for music.

0: The song Autumn Leaves. The ideal mellow encore from a pianist whose star is surely destined to shine brightly for years to come, Yongchan Lim. Sandy, he can do the high-energy kind of explosive stuff, but also the tender, introspective things.
1: Well, what's extraordinary about him is that when Maren Allsop talks about him, she says she begins to believe in reincarnation, because she says there's this incredibly young man with this unbelievably old soul, that the poet in him is timeless. And you can feel it. You absolutely can feel it.
2: I love the way he lifted us so high with the concerto and then brought us back down to earth with the mellow autumn leaves.
1: And there's, you know, several thousand people going completely quiet as we wait for that one final note.
0: Yes, absolutely holding the whole hall in his fingers.
3: 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Next, the BBC Singers and BBC Symphony Chorus joins conductor Dalia Staszewska and the orchestra for a world premiere, something the Proms is long known for, and a full performance of the magnificent choral ode to St. Cecilia, the patron saint of music, by Gerald Finzi. 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

0: I'm Steve Seals. Symphony Cast is in London this week for opening night of the 2026 BBC Proms Festival, one of the longest-running and most celebrated classical music festivals in the world. For the second half of the program, the BBC Symphony Chorus and BBC Singers will now be joining the orchestra for a world premiere and a choral ode to the spirit of music itself. The first work we'll hear on this second half is a new Emily Dickinson-based commission by the Anglo-French composer Josephine Stevenson. She is an Ivor Novello Award-winning composer working across contemporary, classical, and indie music. Her work has been described as a bewitching combination of dissonance and sweet-toned cantabile. The composer says the piece, inspired by both Dickinson and the writer Mae Sarton, reminds us to experience joy in the everyday things. Now back to the booth where Georgia Mann is setting things up for us.
1: And now applause as Dahlia returns. She'll be conducting the world premiere of Josephine Stevenson's Let the Sunrise Not Leave Us Unmoved.

0: the world premiere of That the Sunrise Not Leave Us Unmoved by Josephine Stevenson. Glorious meeting of organ, orchestra and voices, the BBC singers and the BBC Symphony Chorus joining the BBC Symphony Orchestra and conductor Dalia Staszewska. And there is Josephine Stevenson taking a bow.
1: It's sort of ridiculous, but because we met her, I feel so proud of her. I feel sort of maternal towards her. It was astonishing.
0: With very good reason.
1: Well deserved. Yeah. Really wonderful.
0: The British-French composer, multi-talented musician, working in multiple genres, singer and instrumentalist, as well as composer.
2: Well, we've already heard a bit about the final piece on the programme tonight, Gerald Finzi's For St. Cecilia, but it's now time to experience it in full.
0: It was written for a concert held in this very building to mark St. Cecilia's Day in November 1947, St. Cecilia being the patron saint of music. With a text by the poet Edmund Blunden, it's both a tribute to the singing saint herself and a homage to England's rich musical heritage, honouring composers from Byrd and Dowland to Purcell and Handel. It's one of Finzi's largest and most ambitious scores, music that is unmistakably his, lyrical, deeply humane, and infused with a very English pastoral warmth.
2: Sandy, poor old Gerald Finzi does also often get kind of overlooked when it comes to the pantheon of great British composers.
1: He does, and what I love is how balanced we're being. We've had a lot of the American, and now we're going to do something that is so
2: very
1: English.
2: Very English.
1: So he moved to Wiltshire in the 1930s, and he didn't just compose or collect poetry, he did those things. He grew apples, and what we have here are some apples. Don't you love? This is from the National Fruit Collection in Faversham, Kent. And several of these varieties exist only because he stopped them becoming extinct. And they have fabulous names. There are Norman's Pippin, Meads Broding.
0: Is there a Morris's Russet somewhere
1: in here? Ooh, is a Morris's Russet,
2: I want
1: but
2: a
1: if I knew
2: Russet.
1: Which one it was, I wouldn't know. I'm surprised that he has sort of gone away, but so too has Edmund Blunden, the poet, whose words are used in it. He was very prolific at the time and really not very widely read, I think, now.
0: I think there's a Lord Lennox somewhere in there, too,
1: I believe Lord Lennox likes to be bigger.
0: Ah.
1: That's my theory.
0: Right. How wonderful that these apple species that Finzi was so passionate about are still treasured and still cultivated to this day.
1: But this is what I think is that the more we could learn about the composers and the depth of the things that they're interested in, and it isn't just the music, there's so much more. I need to know more about Josephine Stevenson.
2: Yes, me too.
0: For St. Cecilia, Gerald Finzi's ode to the patron saint of music, Dalia Staszewska, conducting Thomas Atkins, our soloist, the last work in this first night of the proms.

0: For St. Cecilia by Gerald Finzi. The ideal piece, I think, for this great classical music festival. It is all about the patron saint of music. Some fantastic performances there from Thomas Atkins. I feel like St. Cecilia was interceding on his behalf. What a gorgeously rich voice he has. Dalia Staszewska conducting the BBC Symphony Orchestra, chorus and singers. An immense sound they were making. Sandy Toksvig, I think St. Cecilia, your favourite saint?
1: I love her because the Romans kept trying to dispatch her in one gruesome way after another, and she kept on singing, and that is the kind of dedication the proms expect.
0: Absolutely it is. Well, poetry so important to this composer, as we were saying, and apples, of course.
2: Yes, he was such a brilliant and sensitive setter of words and music, wasn't he? It's Vaughan Williams who said there can be no doubt that the sacred spring from which he drank welled up from English poetry.
1: Well, let's hope that the words of Edmund Blunden will come back again as well, now that we've heard the Finzi. I think that's wonderful.
0: Strange how history does bring things back round occasionally.
2: Now, you may think it's all over, but it's not. The first night of the proms coming just 48 hours after we cheered, held our breath and collectively shared the pain of the England football squad. You may have guessed where this is going.
0: Maybe.
2: After each match, the England team and the England fans belted out a spirited version of the Oasis song Wonderwall. Its mix of euphoria and melancholy making it the perfect football anthem. And guess what? We've had it arranged as a special last night encore. Feel free to sing along at home.

0: 90s pop anthem which became the soundtrack to the FIFA World Cup this summer. Noel Gallagher's Wonderwall, arranged by Stuart Morley.
1: Our World Cup dreams may have been dashed, but my goodness, how well the England squad acquitted themselves. It feels so appropriate to celebrate them at this first night of the Proms.
2: Just listen to that. Anybody who ever dared accuse the Proms of taking themselves too seriously, that is joy.
0: What a night. I mean, just a concert as a whole has been joyful.
2: Honestly, it's just gone in a flash. I've just been sitting here grinning the whole time.
1: I'm really impressed that you knew all the words
0: you
1: to that,
0: did.
1: Sandy.
2: Thank you very much.
1: I mean, very, very impressive. I didn't put you down as an Oasis fan.
0: Somebody call the Gallaghers.
1: We could have done Hey Jude, I guess, as another
2: now,
1: alternative.
2: That one I do know.
0: We do.
3: Indeed, you never quite know what to expect at the Proms, especially on the first and last night. Well, our thanks to our friends from the BBC for guiding us through this first night of the 2026 BBC Proms Festival from the Royal Albert Hall. And we'll be back next week, and indeed throughout the rest of the summer here on SymphonyCast. I'm Steve Seal. 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In the time we have remaining, here's a bit more from the BBC Symphony Orchestra. Here they are, led by Gennady Rozjestvensky, in music of Rachmaninoff from his Symphony No. 1 on SymphonyCast.

0: The Symphony No. 1 by Sergei Rachmaninoff, the BBC Symphony Orchestra, conducted by Gennady Rozjedzvensky on SymphonyCast. 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I'm Steve Seal. We'll see you again next time on SymphonyCast. 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

The Intermezzo from Goyescas by Granados. Alexander Lagoya, the guitarist there, with Kenneth Sillitoe leading the Academy of St. Martin in the Fields. I'm Susan Giles Wentek. Good to have you here on WSMR 89.1 Sarasota, WUSF 89.7 HD2 Tampa, broadcasting from the Ernie and Eliza Kretzmer studio at the University of South Florida. The Sunrise Serenade coming up, then music by Marguerite Rosegan Champion, and Handel, too, which is music appropriate for all the rain we've been having. Michael Tilson Thomas said, "I love what happens to people after the music stops. The listener's life is different. They have a larger sense of compassion." See how this changes you? The Symphony No. 1 by Beethoven from Michael Tilson Thomas and the English Chamber Orchestra here on WSMR.

0: Michael Tilson Thomas led the English Chamber Orchestra in the Symphony No. 1, Beethoven's work here for the Sunrise Serenade on WSMR. I'm Susan Giles Wentek. Good to have you along this morning. 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
0: 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She was the first Swiss female composer to earn widespread public and international acclaim. 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

Marguerite Rosegen Champion's Flute Sonata, played by Anna Ioana Oltin, flute, and Simon Bucher, piano, here on Classical WSMR. I'm Susan Giles Wentek. 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I promised you some music for the weather. It's Handel's Water Music Suite No. 1 from Andre Previn and the Pittsburgh Symphony Orchestra.

Handel's Water Music Suite No. 1 from Andre Previn and the Pittsburgh Symphony Orchestra. 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If you're interested in voting today, you can vote early for the August 18th primary elections. 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

Some really nice sounds coming off of those keys. Pianist John O'Connor with MoMA Musicale No. 6 by Franz Schubert here on WSMR, where support comes from the people who listen, like you. Thank you so much. And Seitenbacher with a new web shop, healthy muesli, cold-pressed oils, and vegetable broth mix delivered to your door from right here in Tampa Bay. 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Seitenbacher. Ever meet some people and think those two are like an old married couple, whether they are or not? Well, these two were two, Beatrice and Benedict from Much Ado About Nothing. Music by Berlioz, played by the Montreal Symphony Orchestra on WSMR, Florida's classical music station.

Did you ever see Much Ado About Nothing, directed by Kenneth Branagh? I think it was from like 1992 or something. Well, he and Emma Thompson were married at that time, and they played a great Beatrice and Benedict. That was the overture to Beatrice and Benedict by Berlioz, who was an avid reader, played by the Montreal Symphony Orchestra here on WSMR. 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

0: Some people grow up and decide to do it all. I don't know what Albert Schweitzer wanted to do, but he did a lot. He was an author, a medical missionary, and an expert organist who was an expert on Johann Sebastian Bach, too. He was from Alsace, and in 1952, he was awarded a Nobel Peace Prize for founding a hospital in Gabon. You just heard from the quintet named for Albert Schweitzer. The Wind Quintet number 23 is what they played. Music by Antonin Rajka here on Classical WSMR, Florida's classical music station.
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0: 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Sylvia makes a mistake and Eros gets back at her with a love arrow. Was a love between a mortal and a nymph meant to be? That's part of the story in the Sylvia Suite by Leo Delibe, based on his ballet. Charles McCarris leads the new Philharmonia Orchestra.

The Sylvia Suite by Leo Delibes, some very heroic sounding music from Charles McCarris and the New Philharmonia Orchestra here on WSMR 89.1 Sarasota, WUSF 89.7 HD2 and 103.9 W280 DW Tampa, broadcasting from the University of South Florida. You're about to hear music by a musketeer, a real-life one, coming up on WSMR. Music by Rossini II and Jesus Guridi, as well as American composer Edward MacDowell. This is violinist Takako Nishizaki with Helmut Müller-Bruhl and the Cologne Chamber Orchestra playing the Violin Concerto No. 1 by Chevalier de Saint-Georges, who was also known as Joseph Bologna. He was a musketeer.

Music by Chevalier de Saint-Georges, the Violin Concerto No. 1, is what you just heard from violinist Takako Nishizaki with Helmut Mueller-Bruhl and the Cologne Chamber Orchestra here on WSMR, Florida's classical music station. Hi, I'm Susan Giles Wentek. Now the Silken Ladder Overture, music by Gioachino Rossini. Jamie Laredo leads the Scottish Chamber Orchestra.

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0: Let us hear from you soon. This is a work called Viejo Sortzico. It's a traditional folk dance of the Basque region. It has a captivating 5/8 rhythm. That's why Albéniz and Sarasate used it and turned it into formal concert works for violin and piano. It's music by Jesús Guridi, and you're going to hear it from harpist Victoria Drake on WSMR.

A charming work by Jesus Garrido, Viejo Sorcico, played by harpist Victoria Drake here on WSMR. Coming up, music by Edward McDowell here on Florida's Classical Music Station. 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

0: Edward McDowell, Suite Number 1 from Charles Anthony Johnson and the Bohuslav Martinu Philharmonic Orchestra. 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I'm Susan Giles Wintek. Artist Andrea Deza grew up in communist Romania, and when access to outside information was scarce, she escaped into her own fertile imagination. Her solo exhibition, Folklore and Fairy Tales, The Fantastical World of Andrea Deza, is showing at the Ashley Gibson Barnett Museum in Lakeland through September 6th. You can see Into the Mystic, an exhibition of Naverne Covington's works in St. Pete. She creates drawings, prints, paintings, and sculptures. Her show is on through late September at the Morian Arts Center. Circus lovers can find out just what it took to get the show on the road by delving into the art of the makers who made the big top come alive at Canvas City at the Ringling Museum in Sarasota now. And you can keep up with the latest music and art stories at WSMR.org or in the Classical WSMR app.
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0: 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Michael Tilson Thomas leads the LA Philharmonic.

0: Michael Tilson Thomas and the LA Philharmonic with the Love for Three Oranges March by Prokofiev here on WSMR. Music by Pleyel on the way, and Marquez, too.
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0: That's From the Top, coming your way tomorrow at 5 p.m. here on WSMR. 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

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Well, did you see the finale, the World Cup finale? And Gustavo Dudamel was there playing at the halftime show. His name was plastered on the back of his tux. There was no way to miss him. Here he is leading the Simon Bolivar Symphony in the Conga del Fuego Nuevo, the Conga of New Fire, music by Arturo Marquez on WSMR.

Arturo Marquez's Conga del Fuego Nuevo, the Conga of New Fire from Gustavo Dudamel and the Simón Bolívar Symphony here on Classical WSMR. I'm Susan Giles. 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Evgeny Sudbin is a professor of piano at London's Royal Academy of Music, where he finished off his own education. Here he performs with Osmofinska and the Minnesota Orchestra, the Piano Concerto No. 24 by Mozart on Classical WSMR.

Pianist Evgeny Sudbin with Osmo Finska and the Minnesota Orchestra playing the Piano Concerto No. 24 by Mozart here on WSMR 89.1 Sarasota, WUSF 89.7 HD2 Tampa, broadcasting from the University of South Florida. I'm Susan Giles, Wentech. Music by Schumann on the way, and Sassons too. A very youthful work by Sassons. People really didn't know how young he was when he wrote it at first. This is Esa-Pekka Salonen and the Swedish Radio Symphony Orchestra on WSMR with the Sigurd Jorsalfar Suite, music by Edvard Grieg.

Grieg Sigurd, your Salfar Suite from Esa-Pekka Salonen and the Swedish Radio Symphony Orchestra here on WSMR. Coming up, music by Schumann and a teenage French composer. This is Classical WSMR. The Sarasota Players present Radical Honesty, an emotionally volatile contemporary drama about desire, devotion, and what it costs to be truly seen. Shows run August 11th through the 16th. Tickets at theplayers.org. Up next, music by Schumann. Did you ever just lay in the grass and contemplate the clouds? That's what this reminds me of. It's called Dreaming. From the Scenes of Childhood by Robert Schumann, Julian Lloyd Webber plays the cello here with John Lenihan playing the piano on WSMR.

0: Schumann's Träumerei, Dreaming from the Scenes of Childhood. Cellist Julian Lloyd Webber with pianist John Lenihan here on Florida's Classical Music Station.
1: Coming up is a special weekend in Twinsburg, Ohio. It's the annual Twins Days Festival, celebrating the uniqueness of twins and other multiples. The event's been going on since 1976, on the first full weekend in August. Sunday Baroque is celebrating musical twins, including identical twin sisters from Turkey, who are pianists, and a couple of Hungarian twin brothers, who are guitarists. It's twice the fun on Sunday Baroque this week.
0: 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Camille Saint-Saëns was just 18 when he wrote this, and he had it premiered anonymously so people wouldn't deride his youthfulness. It's his symphony number one. He needn't have worried, though. People really appreciated his musicianship. Jean Martinon leads the French National Radio Orchestra in this performance on WSMR.

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0: Hope you can be a part of that. Classical WSMR would love to hear from you. Now, from trumpeter Stephen Burns and his eponymous ensemble, the Trumpet Sonata in D Major, music by Arcangelo Corelli on WSMR.

You've just heard Arcangelo Corelli's Trumpet Sonata in D Major, played by the Stephen Burns Ensemble, here on WSMR 89.1, Sarasota, WUSF 89.7 HD2 Tampa, broadcasting from the Ernie and Aliza Kretzmer Studio at the University of South Florida. I'm Susan Giles Wentuck, music by Rameau on the way, and Darius Milhaud, too. We didn't set it up that way to rhyme, it just does. This is music by Beethoven, the Name Day Overture from Bela Drahos and the Nicholas Esterhazy Sinfonia on WSMR.

The unmistakable sound of Beethoven's Name Day Overture from Bela Drahos and the Nicholas Esterhazy Sinfonia here on Classical WSMR 89.1 and 103.9. I'm Susan Giles Wintek. Good to have you with me this morning. Goodwill Minnesota helps people overcome barriers to employment and provides them with training and resources to become self-sufficient. You can learn how you can make a difference at experiencegoodwill.org. Goodwill Minnesota, changing lives through the power of work. Adam Holtzman, the guitarist, founded the guitar department at UT Austin and directs classical guitar studies at the Brevard Music Center Summer Festival in North Carolina. Here he performs the Suite in D Major by Manuel Ponce on WSMR.

0: Music by Manuel Ponce, the Suite in D Major. 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
1: Triumphant is the number one word I would use to describe it. The whole stormy stuff is all C sharp minor, and then it suddenly ends in C sharp major, and it's just like a victory. It's just so refreshing to hear the final chord strike.
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0: That's coming your way tomorrow afternoon at 5 here on Classical WSMR. We're so delighted to be able to share these wonderful performances with you. There are so many artists who are also kind of experts in their field. Among them, Mary Therese Smith, who was an expert on Rameau. Here she leads Capella Savaria in the Daphnis et Aeglis Suite by Rameau on WSMR.

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1: August is National Water Quality Month. It's an annual reminder of the need to protect one of our most precious and vital natural resources. This weekend, you'll hear flowing water music by George Frideric Handel, a couple of stormy sea concertos, and a day in the life of the Alster River as expressed through music by Georg Philipp Telemann. It's on Sunday Baroque this week.
0: Don't miss Sunday Baroque coming your way tomorrow morning starting at 10 on WSMR. And today, you can vote in person for the August 18th primary elections. Hillsborough County got a head start in this. Sites are open statewide today and will be open through August 15th. You can choose to vote by mail or vote nearby. Find out where the early voting sites are at WUSF.org. And if there are too many candidates on the ballot and you're not sure who best aligns with what you believe, check out the WUSF Voter Guide. It has information on candidates for state, local, and federal offices. 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This is music by Mio, the Brasileira from Scaramouche. Saxophonist Branford Marcellus performs with the Orpheus Chamber Orchestra.

Music from Brazil, wrapping up our 11 o'clock hour this morning here on Classical WSMR. That was Brasileira from Darius Milhaud's Scaramouche. And Branford Marsalis played the saxophone there along with the Orpheus Chamber Orchestra. Bringing us to 12 noon. Hope the weekend is treating you right. I'm Joe Getz with you till 5 here today. We are WSMR 89.1 Sarasota, WUSF 89.7 HD2 Tampa, broadcasting from the University of South Florida. And coming up this hour, we'll hear the suite from the not-often-heard opera The Golden Cockerel by Nikolai Rimsky-Korsakov, one of Bach's most famous concertos, a little Debussy, and kicking things off here this hour with Fanny Mendelssohn, the sister and perhaps even more talented of the two Mendelssohn siblings. And Felix was her brother, and she actually wrote a lot of her own music under his name, because being a woman and being a composer in their time was quite gauche. But anyway, here's one she actually put her name to, or at least that we realized later. She wrote this overture by Fanny Mendelssohn with the Women's Philharmonic, led by Joanne Follett.

Joanne Folletta led the Women's Philharmonic in that overture by Fanny Mendelssohn here on Classical WSMR. Need weekend plans? 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Hope the weekend's good for you. I'm Joe Getz, and still to come this hour, some Bach, some Nikolai Rimsky-Korsakov. Looking ahead through the rest of this afternoon, one of Haydn's very last symphonies, and Tchaikovsky paying tribute to Mozart, who was his favorite composer, coming up a bit later on as well. Here is Claude Debussy's first arabesque, played on the harp by Yolanda Condonassis.

Harpist Yolanda Condonessis in that arabesque by Claude Debussy here on Classical WSMR. I'm Joe Getz. We are Florida's classical music station, WSMR, bringing you great music all afternoon, all evening, all night, 24/7, 365, thanks to listener support. 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Here's the suite from the opera The Golden Cockerel by Nikolai Rimsky-Korsakov. Rimsky-Korsakov wrote well over a dozen operas, but they almost never get performed in the West, at least, anymore. So hearing this suite is a real treat, in my opinion, just because the music's so colorful, so beautiful, and so rarely heard. It's played here by the Rotterdam Philharmonic, led by David Zinman on Classical WSMR.

Music from The Last Opera by Nikolai Rimsky-Korsakov. His health was failing as he was trying to finish it, and he also seemed to be getting undercut by those at the Bolshoi Theater, where the opera was to be premiered. Something was not right. Rimsky-Korsakov kept suspecting that someone was trying to basically screw him over and try not to let the opera ever be premiered. He never got to see the premiere, in fact, because his health was failing, and he was able to finish most of it, though, before he died. The Golden Cockerel. We heard the suite there from Rimsky-Korsakov's opera with the Rotterdam Philharmonic led by David Zinman here on Classical WSMR. Wrapping up this hour's music with Bach and his Concerto for Violin and Oboe with Pinkus Zukerman Violin, oboist Richard Kilmer, and the St. Paul Chamber Orchestra.

University of South Florida. America didn't just inspire Salvador Dali, it transformed him. Explore how Dali rose to global fame through fine art and pop culture in the special exhibit Dali in America, on view for a limited time only at the Dali Museum. More at thedali.org. Well, coming up this hour, some music from one of the most prominent music teachers of all time, teachers of composers. She too was a composer. She just didn't write much of her own music. We'll hear from this amazing lady coming up in about 10 minutes. Joseph Haydn and one of his very last symphonies on the way as well. But right now, the courtly dances from the 20th century opera set in 16th century England, Gloriana by Benjamin Britten. Here's the Royal Philharmonic led by Andre Previn.

The Courtly Dances from Benjamin Britten's Gloriana. That was the Royal Philharmonic led by Andre Previn here on Florida's classical music station, WSMR. I'm Joe Getz. Good afternoon. With music next by a woman who had an untold impact on so many American composers. Her name was Nadia Boulanger, French composer and most known today for being a very powerful teacher for some of America's up-and-coming composers. Aaron Copland is a great example of someone who studied with Nadia Boulanger, but the list goes far beyond him. She really helped shape the sound of 20th century American music just by being a teacher to so many who get the credit for it all today. Here's some of her own music. Three pieces for cello and piano here by Nadia Boulanger with Victor-Julien Laferriere playing the cello, Théo Fourchêneret playing the piano.

Three pieces for cello and piano by Nadia Boulanger, with Victor Julien Laferriere playing the cello with Théo Fourchinere at the piano. The Sarasota Ballet has single and group tickets and season subscriptions available for their 2026 and 2027 season. You can experience all the beauty of this must-see season with seven featured programs that highlight the artistry of the Sarasota Ballet. Tickets are at sarasotaballet.org. I'm Joe Getz. This is Florida's Classical Music Station, WSMR. Coming up next hour, one of Chopin's most joyous works. You'll hear what a young man sounds like when he's full of confidence, brimming with pride, and about to head out on the road for the first time. But right now, here's Haydn on the road at the end of his life in London, Symphony No. 102 in B-flat, one of his last ones. And here's the Academy of St. Martin in the Fields, led by Neville Mariner.

Joseph Haydn's 102nd Symphony with the Academy of St. Martin in the Fields, led by Neville Marriner, here on Classical WSMR. 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I'm Joe Getz, wrapping up our 1 o'clock hour this afternoon with this double horn concerto by Georg Philipp Telemann. The Academy of St. Martin in the Fields again, who we just heard playing Haydn, this time joined by Hermann Baumann and Timothy Brown.

A Concerto for Two Horns by Georg Philipp Telemann with Hermann Baumann and Timothy Brown along with the Academy of St. Martin in the Fields. Brings us to about two here on this Saturday afternoon. I'm Joe Getz. Thanks for being with me here on Florida's classical music station WSMR 89.1 Sarasota, WUSF 89.7 HD2 Tampa, broadcasting from the Ernie and Eliza Kretzmer studio at the University of South Florida.

The Overture in the Italian Style by Franz Schubert with Jerzy Starek leading the Berlin Radio Symphony here on Classical WSMR. 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Well, imagine this. You're a little less than 20 years old. You know you're talented. You know you're about to head out on the road. You're going to see faraway people or faraway places and meet new people. Life could be very daunting, but very exciting. And here's an example of a composer launching himself into that world full speed ahead, with Frédéric Chopin here and his Andante Spianato and Grand Polonaise. The Andante Spianato actually came later. The Grand Polonaise, though, came around that time where Chopin was leaving Warsaw, headed out on the road to hopefully find fame and fortune. And you can hear the confidence in this music. It's full of it. Here's pianist Mikhail Pletnev.

Frédéric Chopin's Andante, Spianato, and Grand Polonaise here on Classical WSMR with pianist Mikhail Pletnev. WSMR is powered by support from community organizations like The Exchange. 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Well, if you were to poll classical composers after, say, 1800 as to who their favorite composers were, you'd probably get a whole bunch of answers, but I'd be willing to bet a plurality would say Mozart, and among those who would say that was Tchaikovsky. His fourth orchestral suite he called Mozartiana, taking four different Mozart themes and arranging them as only he could. And here is Tchaikovsky's Mozartiana suite, played by the Stuttgart Radio Symphony, led by Neville Marriner.

0: Tchaikovsky's Orchestral Suite No. 4, he called Mozartiana, and that was Neville Marriner leading the Stuttgart Radio Symphony.
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0: Labor Day is going to be a lot of fun. Looking forward to sharing all those requests with you all that day and probably spilling even a little bit over into the next, if we're being honest. We usually get inundated with requests, and that's a great thing. I'm Joe Gatz. Good afternoon. Coming up next hour, some Vivaldi and Brahms' beautiful Third Symphony. Wrapping up this hour with the Brook Green Suite by Gustav Holst. Here's Nicholas Brathwaite leading the New Zealand Chamber Orchestra.

One of a number of pieces the Englishman Gustav Holst wrote for the apparently quite talented girls at the St. Paul School for Girls, where he was a music teacher in London. That was called the Brook Green Suite, and the New Zealand Chamber Orchestra conducted there by Nicholas Brathwaite. I'm Joe Getz, 3 o'clock here on this Saturday. Hope you're having a good one, and thanks for making us part of your weekend here on Florida's classical music station, WSMR 89.1 Sarasota, WUSF 89.7 HD2 Tampa, broadcasting from the University of South Florida. Coming up this hour, a concerto by Vivaldi, and we go way back to ancient mythology. And here's some music for solo flute by Claude Debussy, inspired by the tale of Pan, the Tale of Pan and Syrinx. That's on the way a bit closer to 4. There's some pretty big Brahms stuffed in there as well. Alexander Glazunov, though, for now, and Autumn here from his ballet, The Seasons. Autumn will be here before we know it, but we got to get through some more summer in the meantime. Here's Vladimir Ashkenazy leading the Royal Philharmonic.

Autumn from Alexander Glazunov's ballet The Seasons. And we heard the Royal Philharmonic led by Vladimir Ashkenazy here on Classical WSMR. 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Up next, Vivaldi, and this concerto that he would have written for the lute, but we'll hear it played instead on the modern guitar. Pepe Romero playing this concerto in C with Iona Brown leading the Academy of St. Martin in the Fields.

A guitar concerto by Antonio Vivaldi, played there by Pepe Romero and the Academy of St. Martin in the Fields, led by Iona Brown, here on Classical WSMR. I'm Joe Getz. Good afternoon, and hope you're having a great, great Saturday, and it's about to get better, I think, given that we've got one of the mighty symphonies of Johannes Brahms on the way next. This one, probably the, I don't want to say least ambitious of the four, because that sounds like Brahms was being lazy or something, but it is the shortest. It's probably the least dramatic, although, again, that doesn't mean it's not dramatic. I mean, everything's relative, right? But there is kind of a sunny, almost pastoral quality to the Third Symphony of Brahms that, and just a very calm ending rather than a big blaze of glory, unlike the other ones, too. Brahms just, I feel like, in a slightly different but similar mood to the other symphonies. If you know them all well, you'll know what I mean when you hear it. If you don't know what I'm talking about, just enjoy it. It's Brahms' Third Symphony in F Major here at the London Classical Players, led by Sir Roger Norrington.

Roger Norrington led the London Classical Players in the Third Symphony by Johannes Brahms here on Florida's classical music station, WSMR. Coming up in our 4 o'clock hour, the contemporary composer Michael Abels looks at what's going on with the climate in his work, actually from the 90s, called Global Warming. Remember when we called it Global Warming? That's on the way next hour. Also on the way, Robert Schumann for piano and one of Handel's concertos for two choirs, not of voices, but of instruments, on the way next hour as well. Right now, we wrap up with some solo flute, bringing us to 4 o'clock. This little piece based on Greek mythology called Syrinx, and kind of takes from the tale of the legend of Pan's flute. And playing it for us, solo flute here is Philippa Davies.

Flutist Philippa Davies in Sea Ranks by Claude Debussy here on Classical WSMR. The James Museum shows you the world of Earth's most misunderstood animal, wolves. Photography by Ronan Donovan. National Geographic brings you closer to a species that has lived alongside us for millennia. More at thejamesmuseum.org. It's 4 o'clock. I'm Joe Getz, and with you for another hour here on Classical WSMR. We're headed off to Bohemia this hour with Vyacheslav Novak, not a household name, and some Handel on the way a bit later as well. Here on WSMR 89.1 Sarasota, WUSF 89.7 HD2 Tampa, broadcasting from the Ernie and Aliza Kretzmer studio at the University of South Florida. This is called Global Warming by the American composer Michael Abels, written in the 90s, kind of as a musical clarion call to climate change. Are we listening, is the question. Well, we're going to listen to this music at the very least. Here is Global Warming by Michael Abels, played by the Chicago Sinfonietta, led by Paul Freeman.

Global Warming by Michael Abels, with Paul Freeman leading the Chicago Sinfonietta here on Florida's classical music station, WSMR. I'm Joe Getz. Thanks for being along with me here on this Saturday afternoon. We have support today from listeners like you and from Art to Walk On, carrying carpets from around the world located on historic Palm Avenue in downtown Sarasota, specializing in handmade antique, traditional, transitional, and modern carpets. 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Well, here's a piano miniature by Robert Schumann that's as charming as it is brief, this little arabesque in C. It's played here in this live concert recording, actually, from pianist Andras Schiff.

Pianist András Schiff in the Arabesque in C by Robert Schumann here on Classical WSMR. I'm Joe Getz. Good afternoon. Coming up at 5, Thea Lobo's along. She's got an overture by Johann Christian Bach. Music written for and performed by one of the great cellists of our time, Julian Lloyd Webber. Dvorak's beautiful serenade for winds. And Mozart is our evening masterwork tonight, his Linz Symphony coming up at 7 o'clock. So Thea's got you covered from 5 o'clock onward here on Classical WSMR just a bit later. Let's head to Bohemia next, the 20th century Czech composer Vyacheslav Novák. Not as well known as, say, Leoš Janáček, Antonín Dvořák, names like that, but let's enjoy here this lesser-known Czech composer, Novák, with his Serenade for Small Orchestra in D, with the Ukrainian Chamber Orchestra here, led by Andrew Mogrelia.

The Serenade for Small Orchestra by Vyacheslav Novak. That was Andrew Mogrelia leading the Ukrainian Chamber Orchestra on Classical WSMR. The music you hear on WSMR is only here because listeners believe it should be. Listener support is what keeps this music available across the community. 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Well, if you've got a nice sound system, speakers maybe all around the room, that kind of thing, subwoofer, the whole deal, then you might appreciate this next work, as it was an early attempt at creating that stereophonic sound. Of course, putting musicians in different parts of a stage or room or cathedral was nothing new. It was done in medieval and Renaissance times, even. Here's one of the first times it was done with instruments, this concerto for two choirs of wind instruments by Handel, two groups of winds playing at each other across the rest of the group, like stereo speakers. John Elliott Gardner here leading the English Baroque soloists.

0: A little antiphonal music for you there. That was Concerto No. 2, A Due Cori by Handel, performed by the English Baroque Soloists, right here on Florida's Classical Music Station. 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
1: 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I'm Susan Giles Wintek. Artist Andrea Deza grew up in communist Romania, and when access to outside information was scarce, she escaped into her own fertile imagination. Her solo exhibition, Folklore and Fairy Tales, The Fantastical World of Andrea Deza, is showing at the Ashley Gibson Barnett Museum in Lakeland through September 6th. You can see Into the Mystic, an exhibition of Naverne Covington's works in St. Pete. She creates drawings, prints, paintings, and sculptures. Her show is on through late September at the Morian Arts Center. Circus lovers can find out just what it took to get the show on the road by delving into the art of the makers who made the big top come alive at Canvas City at the Ringling Museum in Sarasota now. And you can keep up with the latest music and art stories at WSMR.org or in the Classical WSMR app.
0: Happy weekend. So pleased you could listen. I'm Thea Lobo. In 20 minutes here, a Hungarian treat. And before that, accessible music by a living American composer. At the moment, enjoy the Tanaida Overture by Johann Christian Bach. This is Anthony Halsted leading the Hanover Band. Right here on Classical WSMR 89.1 and 103.9.

Johann Christian Bach's Zenaida Overture was performed by the Hanover Band, led by Anthony Halsted, on Florida's classical music station, WSMR.

The Sarasota Ballet has single and group tickets and season subscriptions available for their 2026-27 season. 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And thanks so much. Now you'll hear The River Cam by Eric Whitaker, with cello soloist Julian Lloyd Webber, accompanied by the London Symphony Orchestra, led by composer Eric Whitaker, right here on Classical WSMR 89.1 and 103.9.

0: Cello soloist Julian Lloyd Webber and the London Symphony Orchestra, led by composer Eric Whitaker, brought you one of his own works. 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
0: I'm Thea Lobo. Pleased you could tune in. Here's the unconducted Orpheus Chamber Orchestra performing Zoltán Kodály's Hungarian Rondo on Florida's classical music station WSMR 89.1 and 103.9.

Zoltán Kodály's Hungarian Rondo was performed by the Orpheus Chamber Orchestra on Florida's classical music station, WSMR, 89.1 and 103.9. Thanks for listening. I'm Thea Lobo. Antonín Dvořák's Serenade for Winds was directly inspired by the music of Mozart. On a trip to Vienna in 1878, Dvořák attended a Vienna Philharmonic concert which had programmed Mozart's Serenade in B-flat for Winds. And Dvořák was so excited about the music that upon his return to Prague, he wrote his own Serenade for Winds in just 14 days. Dvořák also followed the orchestration Mozart set forth in his piece. You can hear Dvořák's Serenade for Winds now, performed by the Chamber Music Society of Lincoln Center on Classical WSMR, online at wsmr.org.

The Chamber Music Society of Lincoln Center performed Antonin Dvorak's Serenade for Winds in D minor on Florida's classical music station. 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Hope you're having a fun Saturday evening. I'm Thea Lobo. Stick around for some of Granados' music in 10 minutes, followed by tunes taken from some grand Italian opera. Next, you'll hear the Golden Silver Waltz, a commission for the 1902 Gold and Silver Carnival Ball in Vienna, hosted by Princess Metternich. Its composer, Hungarian-born Franz Lehár, was arguably the elder statesman of the second wave of grand waltz composers, and this waltz really captures that expertise and history of a generation, filled with a rich orchestration, tuneful melodies, and brilliant colors. From the time of its publication to today, it's enjoyed quite a bit of success. Hear it now, the Golden Silver Waltz, performed by the Vienna Johann Strauss Orchestra, led by Willy Boskovsky, on Classical WSMR.

The Vienna Johannstrauss Orchestra, under Willy Boskovsky, performed Franz Lehár's Gold and Silver Waltz on Florida's classical music station WSMR, online at WSMR.org. While we are very fortunate it's been quiet so far, hurricane season is still underway. Learn more about the history, see the list of this year's storm names, and find prep lists and hurricane FAQs under the weather section of WUSF.org. I'm Thea Lobo. Thanks for tuning in. Now here's the Allegro de Concierto by Enrique Granados, performed by pianist Alicia de la Rocha on Classical WSMR 89.1 and 103.9.

Alicia de la Rocha performed Enrique Granados' Allegro de Concierto on Florida's classical music station, WSMR. The Exchange has been a Sarasota community tradition since 1962. 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I'm Thea Lobo. Here's Ricardo Chailly conducting the Bologna Community Theater Orchestra in Four Seasons from I Vespri Siciliani by Giuseppe Verdi on classical WSMR.

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2: 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Thank you and keep it up.
0: Thanks for tuning in. I'm Thea Lobo. Now you'll hear harpist Marguerite Anozus and oboist Hans-Jörg Schellenberger bringing you the Nocturne for Oboe and Harp by Nicolas Charles Boxa on Florida's classical music station, WSMR, online at WSMR.org.

Nicolas Charles Boxa's Nocturne for oboe and harp was performed by oboist Hans-Jörg Schellenberger and harpist Margaret Anna Zeus. 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On Instagram, Facebook, and YouTube under Classical WSMR. I'm Thea Lobo, and you're certainly in the right place for fantastic music, so don't go anywhere. Look forward to works by Vivaldi and Hamilton Hardy later in the hour, and first, WSMR's evening masterwork. You'd never know it, but this next selection Mozart wrote in just 4 days in the fall of 1783. He was invited to visit Count Thun Hohenstein, a friend of the family, in the town of Linz on his way back home to Vienna after working in Salzburg. When Wolfgang and his wife Constanze arrived, they found a much bigger celebration than they were anticipating and a surprise concert already announced. But 4 days later, Symphony No. 36, the Linz Symphony, was premiered. Right now, you'll hear it performed by the English Chamber Orchestra under Geoffrey Tate, WSMR's Evening Masterwork.

Geoffrey Tate conducted the English Chamber Orchestra in Wolfgang Amadeus Mozart Symphony No. 36, the Linz Symphony, right here on Classical WSMR. It was our evening masterwork. The benefits of learning music are for everyone, including seniors. 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I'm Thea Lobo. Next, you'll hear flautist Lisa Besnosiuk and the English concert led by Trevor Pinnock performing Antonio Vivaldi's Flute Concerto No. 2, known as La Notte, right here on Classical WSMR.

0: Trevor Pinnock led the English concert in Vivaldi's Flute Concerto No. 2, La Notte, with flute soloist Lisa Beznosiuk on classical WSMR 89.1 and 103.9.
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2: This is Tina, your favorite paratransit bus driver for Manatee County. I just wanted to thank you again for the beautiful music that's piping through my bus all day long. It gets me through the day, and my passengers enjoy it. I do appreciate you so much. I just had to add a little bit of money to my monthly, and I'm happy to be a supporting member. It's what I can give, and I give it from my heart. So thanks so much, and have a blessed day.
0: Hope you're having a great Saturday. I'm Thea Lobo. Here's Hamilton Hardy's comedy overture, performed by the Ulster Orchestra under Bryden Thompson on Florida's classical music station WSMR, online at WSMR.org.

Bryden Thompson conducted the Ulster Orchestra in Hamilton Hardy's Comedy Overture on Florida's classical music station. 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Good evening. Pleased you could tune in. I'm Thea Lobo. In just 16 minutes, enjoy some classical era guitar chamber music. And before that, tunes inspired by Rossini. At the moment, Ravishing Colors of Claudio Monteverdi. You'll hear the instrumental arrangement of Pur ti miro, which is the final love duet from his opera The Coronation of Poppea, noteworthy because of its realistically complex and dark depiction of the central characters. Here, Joshua Bell is featured as violin soloist, joined by the Academy of St. Martin in the Fields under Michael Stern.